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0: Hey, it's Chuck with Loudwire Nights, and on tonight's show, we are hanging out with Billy Howerdell from A Perfect Circle. We're going to go back to the early days when he and Maynard James Keenan formed this band in 1999.
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1: What's your crappy landmark that you just had to see or still want to?
2: So it was spring break and we were going to Chicago. But before we went to Chicago, we went all the way up to like mid-Michigan to this place called Big Al's Eatin' and Drinkin' Place, home of the world's best wet burrito. We just thought it sounded so funny that we drove hundreds of miles out of our way just to go to a place. And neither one of us had even had a wet burrito before. We didn't even know what it was really. We just went, but it's the world's best.
1: It was a combination of words.
2: And that-

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0: told my, like my wife and I first started dating, you know, one of the getting to know you questions, oh, do you have any tattoos? 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I was like, oh, what is it? And she said, an F-hole. And I was like,
1: I'm sorry, what? 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
1: What's your crappy landmark that you just had to see or still want to?
2: So it was spring break and we were going to Chicago. But before we went to Chicago, we went all the way up to like mid-Michigan to this place called Big Al's Eatin' and Drinkin' Place, home of the world's best wet burrito. We just thought it sounded so funny that we drove hundreds of miles out of our way just to go to a place. And neither one of us had even had a wet burrito before. We didn't even know what it was really. We just went, but it's the world's best.
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1: Let's have Wombat join us. Hi, Wombat.
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1: We're good. How are you?
2: I'm about to achieve a dream of mine. You guys have inspired me to go skydiving. 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
2: That's something
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1: Oh, my God.
4: Get the heck out of here.
1: Now, for the broad audience, Wombat is blind.
4: What if they didn't have him jump at all? 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
1: Pushed him off a deck.
4: 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And
1: whee! Have a Dyson hair dryer pointed at
5: him. And then just have somebody yank a backpack on him. Make him feel like he deployed a chute.
1: I bet he's really glad he shared this with us.

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5: Hey, it's Jana. Coming up during the Liquid Lunch between noon and 1. 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
3: 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I work for the security company that Acrisure employs. So many people got kicked out for smoking at the amphitheater last night.
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3: If people could not do that, it would make our nights much easier.
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3: Yeah. 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
4: So the day goes by a little bit faster.
5: Good luck with that. 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
3: Particularly
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3: On nights, especially with acts like that.
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1: 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All right. How makes this passive-aggressive behavior? Is it ever good? Is it ever like, you know what? No. You need to use passive aggression. Is there any situation where you can think that's good?
2: No.
1: Do you think there's anyone who doesn't do it?
2: No.
1: Like, very few, right? Like, maybe, like, the kindest person in the world.
2: Probably.
1: Like, I bet Mr. Rogers didn't do a lot of passive-aggressive. I doubt he ever said, yeah, whatever you do, leave your shoes on more.
2: Yeah, I mean, it's definitely difficult not to do. As I've gotten older and had a variety of different relationships and things, like, I've really tried to be mindful of not being passive-aggressive. Like, if I have something to say, just say it, like, for real instead of, like, kind of a sideways way and whatnot, but it's still really hard sometimes.
1: Yeah.
3: I think it works on this show. I think we're...
1: Okay. For comedy,
3: yeah,
1: right?
3: Exactly.
1: Most of the time. It when it's not for comedy, that's when it gets weird.
3: Yeah, when you're talking about real relationships, like not work relationships.
1: Yeah. Even most work relationships, it's probably not best, you know. All right, but when it comes to like loving significant other relationships, it's like it's a poison pill.
2: Generally, it's not great. I mean, unless you're doing
1: said
2: like
1: someone
2: in a
1: who did
2: sarcasm
1: it
2: way.
1: And does it too much. All right. What are the, this is the 8 most used passive aggressive phrases. They say that you're probably using with your significant other right now, and you may not even realize it's passive aggressive.
4: I'll go ahead and leave then.
1: Ooh, that's strong. Oof.
3: Oh, I got one. Must be nice.
4: Oh, must be nice.
3: Must be nice has to be on there.
1: That is, boy, that is frustrating, isn't it? That is an annoying one. Oh, must be nice.
3: If I ever get it must be nice.
1: Yeah.
3: Now, luckily, my wife, I don't think she's ever said that to me. But if I ever
1: she doesn't
3: hear
1: think
3: that
1: anything you have is nice.
3: From anyone else, I'm like, yeah, it is. It is. It's great.
1: Yes.
2: I think good talk.
1: Oh, that is... That's not on their list.
2: You want to make my blood boil? Say that. Oh, man. That makes me so mad when I hear good talk.
1: Yeah.
2: Like, oh.
1: Must be nice was number 2 on their list.
3: Oh, nice.
1: Let's see. Looking for... Kelly, what did you say? Go ahead and leave.
4: Leave then.
1: That one is not in there, but boy, they all run so closely together.
4: What about whatever you want?
1: Ooh, that's funny because that's so ingrained to me in passive aggression.
4: Mm-hmm.

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2: 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After 4 seconds, I stood up and screamed,
3: 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I win!
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0: 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It's the Free Beer and Hot Wing Show. Some spotty showers today. A high of 68. I don't know about where you live or people that live further south, but we did not get near the amount of rain that I was told we were going to get. I am not disappointed by that at all.
8: No, it was just kind of like standing on top of a sponge all day.
0: Yeah, it was.
8: It was just kind of wet.
0: Damp.
8: Yeah.
0: Damp. 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

0: garages. Like one right next to us is beautiful. It's got detail on it. The one I park in, a gray box.
1: Yeah.
0: And then you go to other old cities and or older parts of the city and you see all this charm and detail and people just don't put their time into it. And color everywhere. Yes.
1: Like
0: and
1: when we go,
0: now it's all gone.
1: To like some of those East Coast cities, like when we go to Scranton or like Schenectady in New York and everything else, and you see all those old row houses and everything, they're, you know, built with such character and the bricks, like you're talking about, the detail.
2: Yeah.
1: And now, like Pizza Hut you referenced, they're going back.
2: I love it.
3: Some are.
2: I love it. Because, yeah, buildings just have no personality anymore, and it's really, really annoying. And to what Kelly was saying about color, I think dressing up to go out, too. Like, you go, when you go out to the bars, everyone is wearing the same light blue jeans and a black bodysuit. But when I was younger, dreaming about being in my 20s and going to the club with my friends, it was the colorful going out tops and your 6-inch colorful heels and all of that. Like, I want to dress up to go out more.
0: Yeah.
3: See, it's funny. I actually like had something similar on mine, although mine is obviously a much more dated thought process. So I was like dressing up for things and like people wearing hats.
1: You want people to start wearing hats again?
3: When I watch old movies or like, you know, when people are going to baseball games and guys have hats on and suits, it, like everybody looks cool.
1: Yeah, and it, like, it smelled like crap there.
3: They put...
1: so sweaty.
3: They well, back then they probably did because a lot of those suits were probably wool.
1: Yeah.
3: But still, I mean, we have modern fabric, so it wouldn't be as bad. But I like that people look good.
1: Yeah.
2: Yeah.
3: Like everybody, like I look like a slob. I go to work like a slob.
1: Yes.
2: You go to the mall and everything is the same olive green, the same tan, browns, black and white. Like, and you're just like, what about purple? I look like crap in purple. But if I saw the most beautiful purple blouse, I'm wearing it to the club.
1: Yeah.
2: But you show up dressed up to go out. And a girl one time saw me in the bathroom and she said, ooh, bringing back business casual to the club. And I was like, business
1: casual.
2: That's
1: low-key insulting.
3: Yeah, is that?
1: That's just regular insulting.
2: Like, I'm sorry, I'm not wearing ripped jeans, Stephanie. It's a look.
0: Yeah, you could find me in a crowd trying to pick you out amongst the light jeans and black shirt sardines everywhere. You guys all look alike. It drives me crazy.
1: You're right.
0: Crazy.
1: It's become very homogenized.
2: It has.
1: Mm. These are good. Y'all are doing great. I'm sad I have to go at some point and ruin it. Hot Wings, Kelly, and Tommy, time permitting, we have things we'd like to see make a comeback too.
3: Definitely.
1: Might have changed about 4 times since you guys have started because now I thought of this.
3: Yeah, I might need to add a couple more backups.
1: Yeah, Hot Wings always has 17 or 18 by the time we get to them. All right, that's on the way next. Summer nights, the crackle of a campfire, the smell of toasted marshmallows, or you could just drink it. Because Big B Coffee's summer lineup is here.
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1: 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It's the Free Beer and Hot Wing Show. Some spotty showers are possible today. It certainly looks like it right now. 68 the high, so it's late October, I guess. At least it's felt like it, at least mid-October the last couple days.
4: Mm-hmm.
1: Very, very strange, but I'm sure it will be baking in the 90s again before we know it.

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0: What if I told you one of the most popular movie characters of the last 30 years that all of you know by a singular name has a last name, and even the person portraying that character had no idea? 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That's next. 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
0: Oof. 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It's notorious, this one, isn't it?
1: It is. Mm.

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2: Hey, it's Jana. 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
4: And Jeremy Pena homered and had an RBI single. Peter Lambert allowed just one run on two hits. And the Houston Astros beat the Tigers to take that series 4-2 yesterday. Casey Mize was making his first start since coming off the injured list after dealing with a right adductor inflammation. He retired 8 of the first 9 batters he faced before Pena lined his 4th home run of the season. Detroit is off today before opening a 3-game series against the White Sox at home tomorrow. Tarek Skubal will pitch in that one. And Justin Verlander is expected to pitch Sunday's game, finally, for the Tigers.
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2: I Never Liked the Rain by Clint Black.
7: Too many words.
8: Steve.
7: The
8: Rain by Clint Black?
7: No, it's anybody's game.
9: Maitland.
7: Never Black, Clint Rain.
2: Free Beer.
7: No,
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7: Free Beer. 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
2: Clint Black, Never Black.
7: Maitland.
2: Like the Rain.
7: Yes.
2: That was a fine round, everyone.
7: Well, his done. Voice does something to the back of my brain that I like.
2: Really?
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10: Something to the front of my britches.
7: Yeah, I know. That's why I dedicated that clue to you. You little slut.
8: That's the song. That's the title. My Britches by Clint Rain.
7: You need to go Clint Black, you never go back.

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1: 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Spotty showers are possible. 68 the high. I'd like the clouds to not, you know, maybe stop making it look like, you know, October through May here.
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7: Going to be cloudy today. 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Only 68 the high.

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7: 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It's the Free Beer and Hot Wings Show. Mate and Tommy were both at Machine Gun Kelly, Wiz Khalifa last night at the ACK, the amphitheater. And I understand, sounds like MGK started the show with a message for all the people that are tired of the noise after just a few weeks of this. And it was a pretty direct message that can't be repeated on public airwaves. But not surprising. I didn't expect he'd give a thoughtful response like, yeah, sorry, we're going to make some noise. That would be very off-brand. His response, very on-brand.
8: Yeah.
7: Makes sense to me.
8: He was still done by 11.
7: Yeah, right?

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1: We'll get to what did we learn in just a moment. One more thing today. Travis Kelce, soon to be a husband, as you may have heard. Supposedly the big wedding's going down over the 4th of July. I don't know why I even care. I don't care. I just keep reading it and then it sticks in my brain. But anyway, he told a funny story about a time that he got confused on his buffets, Warren and Jimmy.
3: A guy comes up and says, dude, Buffett's here. He wants to meet you. I'm like, that's big money. I'm like, I am way too hammered to say hello to this guy. I started talking finances. Meet Buffett. I'll shake his hand. And man, we have the best conversation I've ever had in my life. The man is literally smiling from ear to ear. I'm thinking I'm going to be rich here soon. He's going to bank me in the bond of his investments. And he starts telling a story in high school when he picked up the guitar for the first time. And I was like, no way. Warren Buffett played the guitar? And then got tapped on the shoulder because he had to go sing Margaritaville.
1: So I guess you didn't know what either of them looked like. Because if you've never seen them side by side, they look as alike as a bowling ball and a lightning strike.
4: Mm-hmm. Yeah, not a whole lot of similarity.
1: Funny, though. Similar. Good on him for admitting it. That's show code, Travis. Good job. Tommy, what did you learn today?
5: Yeah, I learned to not leave my dentist alone with the floss.
1: Maitland, what did you learn?
6: I learned free beer once tartar maxed so hard it took 2 whole days for a depressed dentist to chisel it away.
1: Steve, what did you learn?
7: I learned that free beer is genetically predisposed to a lot of tartar.
1: Is that how I sound to you? No, that's how you sound to everybody, free beer. Kelly, what did you learn?
8: I learned if you're looking for your soulmate, start juggling.
1: Wings, what did you learn?
9: I learned that a lot of professions are divorce maxing.
1: Mm-hmm. That they are. That's all for today. It is the Free Beer and Hot Wings Show.
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1: 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Lawrence writes from the UP, who just played Minute of Mayhem. Well, heard from several coworkers about my performance on Minute of Mayhem. Not one person mentioned they knew the answer to my Bible-related question. Awesome show, guys.
4: Oh, that's good.
1: Love you all. Thank you, Lawrence. text from Wisconsin. Tommy, you liar about VeggieTales.
5: Okay.
1: Samson and Delilah are definitely...

0: definitely in VeggieTales.
1: I just looked this up. It's they're searching for Samson's hairbrush. There isn't a story about the haircut specifically.
2: That's where the song comes from, though.
1: It is.
0: Which song?
2: Oh, where is my hairbrush?
1: Oh, where is my hairbrush? Oh, where, oh, where, oh, where, oh, where, oh, where, oh, where, oh, where is my hairbrush?
3: What is happening?
0: That was amazing, because this is a whole new world of pop culture that I was at the wrong age to understand, know, or hear.
3: I was something's happening.
1: Yeah, you guys really missed out on Minnesota Cuke in the search for Samson's hairbrush.
0: Minnesota Cuke?
1: Yeah, it's a knockoff of Indiana Jones, but it's Larry the Cucumber.
0: Man.
2: That's amazing.
0: So were all VeggieTales biblical?
2: Yeah.
3: Yes.
1: Yeah.
3: It was a biblical cartoon. Oh.
2: Yeah. But very funny sometimes.
0: I didn't know that.
2: They did one about...
0: Was DuckTales about the Bible?
2: No.
1: It's about greed, yeah.
0: Oh, yeah. It's one of the deadly sins.
3: Mm. Yeah.
2: One of my favorite movies as a kid, my sisters and I would quote it all the time, was the VeggieTales telling the story of Jonah and the whale. Jonah was an asparagus.
0: What was the whale? One.
2: A whale?
0: Okay, not like a gourd?
4: An eggplant.
0: My wife was telling me about some movies that she and her siblings would watch when they were young. And when she was, I go, I've never heard of any of these movies. I go, where were you guys
3: you were
0: getting?
3: Like 28 when she was a kid.
0: Yeah.
3: You were on the wrong end of the kid movie spectrum.
2: Yeah, if you were watching kid movies, you would have ended up on a list.
0: You can't watch. What, you're not going to see Toy Story 5, mate?
2: I am.
0: You're going to be on a list.
2: I tried to pile on.
0: You did a good job. I was just defensive by the time it got to you. But I still would have known movies that came out. Like, I've heard of VeggieTales. I didn't watch it. You know, I didn't see Beauty and the Beast, but I'm aware that it was an animated feature that came out when I was in college or something. I don't know when it came out. But as we started talking about it, I'm like, what are these movies? I go, who was in it? I go, were there anybody I'd know? Nope, couldn't think of anybody. Texted her brother, like, well, what are they? It turns out her family had subscribed to, like, Movie of the Month from the Mormon Church.
2: Oh, my God.
3: Oh, no.
0: I go, you guys were being fed, with all due respect to our Mormon friends, propaganda.
3: Wow.
0: Mormon movies. Like, oh, God, the new caffeine kid moved to town, and now you got to try to stamp out their evil desires or whatever. So she
3: was that one of them, Caffeine
0: No, but
3: kid?
0: Then she texted her brothers and her sister, and they're like, hey, do you remember these movies? And they're like, yeah. And then a discussion took place about whether or not there were biblical themes and Mormon themes, and turns out there were, and they all just got bamboozled by it. So I guess her and her siblings are all Mormon and didn't know it.
3: Yeah. With great titles like Go to Hell with Aspirin.
0: Sheets. Who said a door's the only thing you can come through?
4: Oh, my God. Ooh, free beer.
3: Oh, boy, you almost wrecked a computer with that one.
0: Oh, here's one.
3: Yeah.
0: Willie the Sparrow. That's one. That was the first one that came up. I go, what the hell is Willie the Sparrow? And she sent me the text that includes the screen. And, yeah.
1: That looks awesome.
0: Yeah, of course it does to you.
3: Why watch Disney movies when you can rock Willie the Sparrow?
0: Now with four colors of animation.
3: And no coffee.
0: Maitland, I wish you had spit take. I'm glad you did for your sake, but.
2: Every time I catch it, I am always regretful.
0: Yeah, that's for sure. All right, Jana's in next.
3: Are you, though? Are you?
2: Is it?
0: It's Stone Temple Pilots, Interstate Love Song. We'll see you. 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

0: sister and my friend, we were talking one time, and they were like, seriously, one time, dude had a wine bottle down there. And I was like, oh, my God.
1: Wine bottle? That's a weird shape. I'm not going to lie. I'd look at it.
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Sun coming out, shaping up to be a beautiful day. 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

97.9 GRD. Okay, let's fast forward to tomorrow afternoon. Think about it. It'll be Friday. 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

97.9 GRDMJ. And I think I might have just found my new summer beverage. It's made in Grand Rapids, sounds super good, and somehow involves otters. I'm so in. So as you might have heard, John Ball Zoo recently debuted its brand new North American River Otter Habitat. They have some new otters friends out there as well at the zoo, and they've teamed up with Long Road Distillers on a new drink. It's called Otter Water, a limited edition watermelon lime and mint vodka soda. Yum. And a portion of proceeds helps to support Grand River conservation. Sounds good to me. Check it out on the GRD app. It's ACDC.

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The movie is about their return to action after the passing of their friend and bandmate and brother, Chester Bennington, in 2017. So they've shared a website where fans can find out when it's coming to theaters. The documentary, actually directed by band member Joe Hahn, who's done a bunch of their music videos. And besides a behind-the-scenes look at the band coming back together, it also includes footage from a 2024 concert in Brazil. You can check out the trailer for Unshatter on the GRD app. It's Metallica on 97.9 GRD.

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1: Hey there, it's Tommy McNeil, and after the Ypsilanti National Little League team's baseball dugouts were vandalized over the winter, the league found itself in a bit

0: of a financial hole. 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

97.9 GLRD. Coming up on the Dumb Dumb of the Day in two songs. Yes, pretty much we all accept that Walmart is where you might see just about anything. That people of Walmart website proved that. But what happened recently in a Southern California Walmart still manages to surprise. It's New Rock Now from Architects Broken Mirror on 97.9 GLRD.

0: 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There's Dumb, and then there's Jana's Dumb Dumb of the Day.
1: 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Well, I know I keep seeing rants and complaints about this in my neighborhood Facebook group, teenagers being terrors on e-bikes. Well, if you haven't heard about this yet, cops in Southern California are looking for two teens who rode through a Walmart on their e-bikes. There's footage online showing them speeding through the aisles while a shopper yells at them. It's unclear if they did any damage, but they did almost hit a few customers, including the wife and daughter of one shopper named Vince. He says his daughter, who has autism, was startled. Ironically, in the video, Vince is using a mobility scooter, and he knocks down a display of products while trying to stop them. He later said that the Walmart employees wouldn't do anything about it, and he thinks the police should be more proactive in impounding these motorcycles. He went on to say, how many more people have to get killed for this to stop? Which, to be clear, did not happen in this case. But the e-bike situation in the store does look dangerous, and there have been deadly incidents involving reckless e-bikes riding on the streets. So this happened a week ago. The police are still looking into the incident, but we don't know yet if they have any leads or what charges the teens could be facing when they're tracked down.
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ERD. I'm Jana. 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Oh.

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0: 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Three songs away from your next shot to win free tickets to July 17th at Upheaval Festival. 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Let me know what you want to hear or call me. 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I have a call on the line now. Hi.
1: Hello, Jana.
0: Hi.
1: This is Keith Butler.
0: What's up?
1: I'd like to hear some, what is it? Red Hot Chili Pepper, Soul to Squeeze.
0: You got it. You having a good day?
1: Yes, we are. We're just jamming out some lungs.
0: Nice. Working hard out there. Well, I appreciate you listening and calling in. You guys have a good day.
1: Yeah, you too. Thank you.

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4: Congrats to Elizabeth and Dorr, 19th person to send me a message on the GRD app saying, Izzy. 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Elizabeth wins a pair of tickets. 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It's going to be Saturday at Upheaval Festival tickets. That's going to be this afternoon with Tommy Carroll on the Rock Station. It's Dirty Honey on 97.9 GRD.

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Godsmack brought it to Grand Rapids on Tuesday night, rocking Ackerser Amphitheater with STP and Dorothy. Tommy Carroll was there. You can check out his photos, the review of his experience.

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0: 97.9 GRT Indy Rock from Beartooth. That's free. I'm Jana, and the incredible deals on the GRT app right now. Not free, but whoo, darn close. Yeah, so a Seize the Deal blowout sale is going on in honor of Father's Day. You only have till 6 a.m. to get in on these, so don't miss out. 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How about the Golf Tee Tour card? 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So Gladys's Grill, Tacos Don Jose, Waverly Stone. 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
1: Hey there, it's Tommy McNeil, and on Wednesday, Machine Gun Kelly rocked the Acrisure Amphitheater, and during his set, he recognized a local teacher who has been making a TikTok series sneakily incorporating his lyrics into her morning speeches to her students. 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

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I don't know. I don't know if there's a Grand Rapids beer that gets as much buzz as Founders KBS. 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Of course, at their Grand Rapids tap room on Ionia. 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

rock from Breaking Benjamin, Something Wicked from the band's new album, which they recently said is done. We're still awaiting a title and release date, so we'll keep you posted on that. And Breaking Benjamin are going to be in West Michigan. Yeah, playing the Allegan County Fair September 12th, along with Chevelle and Starset. What a lineup, right? More on the show on the GRD app. And very soon, GRD is going to have more chances for you to win free tickets. It's AC/DC on 97.9 GRD.

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Blast from the past. You hear about this? McDonald's is bringing back the fried apple pie for the first time in over 30 years. So they introduced it in the 60s. It stuck around till 1992, which I was like, wait, doesn't McDonald's still have apple pies? The thing is, they pivoted to baked, but this one, again, special because

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I am Tommy Carroll. 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

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I heard Nickelback's going to be bringing some new music our way sometime soon. As soon as we know, we'll stick that info into the GRD app just for you. Jana's going to be hanging out tomorrow at the Blythefield Country Club for the Meyer LPGA Classic. The Meyer LPGA Classic for Simply Give is going on now through this Sunday. Your tickets help feed millions of families in need. Now, some of the world's best golfers, women golfers, are in town right now, and they compete while offering a lot of fun options for the entire family. So if you're going to be out there, especially tomorrow between noon and 2, make sure and go see.

0: sure and go see Jana. She's going to be hanging out. She'll have your chance to roll the dice for some GRD swag. And she'll be broadcasting from there tomorrow as well. So that'll start at noon and last until 2. The LPGA goes all the way through this Sunday.
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2: We talked about 8 passive-aggressive phrases people use in their relationships, and we tried to say them in ways that didn't sound passive and aggressive. 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But there's no way to say that anything other than aggressive.
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4: 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I mean. Yeah.
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2: Well, they better have a sense of humor.
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just continues to expand. 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

That was new rock from A Perfect Circle with Starless, 97.9 GRD. Coming up next on Weird News, I'm sure you've heard about that movie from way back in the day called Snakes on a Plane. How about venomous scorpions on a plane? I'll tell you more about that on Weird News. But first, it's Green Day's Longview on the rock station, 97.9 GRD.

0: Adam, Tommy, it's 77.9 GRD. Time once again for Weird News. Police have arrested a 28-year-old man accused of trying to smuggle about 150 live venomous scorpions through an airport in South Africa. Authorities say the arachnids were hidden in his luggage, tucked between clothing and individually wrapped in plastic. The suspect was stopped after an intelligence-led operation flagged him to officers. He's now facing charges related to illegal possession of wildlife and is expected to appear in court. Officials say the scorpions have been handed over to a wildlife facility while investigators work to determine their value and intended destination. The case highlights the ongoing concerns about illegal wildlife trafficking in South Africa, a country frequently targeted by international smuggling networks. Could you imagine if he got those on the plane and they got loose and scattered? Oh, my goodness.
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4: Hey there, it's Tommy McNeil. And on Wednesday, Machine Gun Kelly rocked the Acrisure Amphitheater. And during his set, he recognized a local teacher who has been making a TikTok series sneakily incorporating his lyrics into her morning speeches to her students. 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
7: 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I saw a smudge. 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

Following that will be the 420 freebie, giving you a chance to win some Upheaval tickets for day two. 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

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But looking forward to that show. 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Should be a great time. Always when Zach's in town, it's a lot of fun. Right now, it's time for the 420.

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6: And here's Heather with the weather.
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0: You nailed it. Pretty easy question. Great answers. Now you've got two tickets to the second night of the Upheaval Festival. You will see Papa Roach and many more. Who are you taking to the show?
1: Probably my wife.
0: Have you been before?
1: I have.
0: Okay, cool. So you are an Upheaval veteran. 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
0: Here is a band that headlined the Upheaval Festival a few years ago. 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
0: God, what if my word scrambled then? 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

0: Hey, this is Uncle Bob down in Ganges, Michigan. And if I'm working on your motorcycle, damn sure I'm listening to GRD. 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

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I am Tommy Kail. And guys, are you wanting to get stronger, healthier, and take more control of your well-being? You can do that with Game Day Men's Health. I've been doing it. I've lost over 35 pounds. It's some of the best I've ever felt. And when I was at the concert the other day, a lot of people noticed, wow, dude, you really lost some weight. It's because I went to Game Day Men's Health. I went to GameDayMen'sHealth.com first. I wanted to read about them, know more about them. And then I gave them a call at 616-207-3667. They've got an office over on Beltline Avenue. What's cool is, guys, is when you go into the waiting room, there's not like 50 ladies in there waiting to judge you and all this stuff while you're sitting there waiting for your turn. It's really focused on guys. They get you in, they get you out. They can do lab work right there in the building, and they can design a plan to help you with testosterone issues. Maybe it's peptides you're looking to get involved in, medical weight loss like myself, erectile dysfunction. They can do that and so much more. Get to Game Day Men's Health.

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0: Hey, I'm Tommy Carroll. 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
1: 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They'll be talking about German Hot Wings and Kelly's Giggle Tickets. 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Until then, it's the Smashing Pumpkins on 97.9 GRD.
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7: Okay.
6: I don't think I want to do it.
8: Okay.
6: So I'm telling you that in advance. Would any of you like to try your 60-second infomercial while doing a character or a dialect the entire time?
7: Oh, man.
6: I think it's too much for my brain.
8: I can only do Irish.
6: Can you do it for 60 seconds?
8: If I'm talking about Delaware, I might be able to.
7: Delaware! Delaware!
6: I don't think when...
8: It's very focused.
6: That doesn't sound Irish at all to me.
8: Delaware!
6: All right, we'll try it the regular way. Who would like to go first?
9: I will.
6: All right, Hot Wings, which character are you going to do?
9: I could do it. Sure, I haven't done
6: Did
9: German
6: that just
9: in a
6: work?
9: While.
6: Because I said, yeah. We'll do it the regular way. And then you said yes. And then I just said, changed it back to like I never said that and said, which character will you
10: Judo
6: do?
10: Flipped him.
6: And now you're agreeing to it. Boy, that was.
9: I'll do it.
6: That was fun. All right. All right. So you're going to do it as the classic German speaking English as a second language.
9: Uh-huh. Yeah.
6: I'm excited. All right. Are you ready? Again, infomercial style, Hot Wings is

0: seeing the product for the first time when he tells it to you. On your mark, get set, begin.
1: Hello. I am so very happy to have you here today so I can tell you all about the story vest. Sometimes you have people over and you want to say, hey, I have a fun story, but sometimes you don't have stories. That's why you wear the story vest, because you just reach into the pocket. There are many of the pockets all over the vest. And then you pull out a story and you read it to them. And then if they don't like it, you kick them out.
0: But wait, there's more.
1: Oh, so if you get tired of the story vest, there are other things you can do at your party. Like danger. Danger is fun at parties. That's why we have the fire spear.
0: Fire spear?
1: Fire spear is fun for all of the children. That is how you toughen them up so that if war breaks out, they can defend themselves. Been a fun game of fire spear. So if you buy the story vest and you get tired of that, then you can spear your friends with the fire spear.
2: Well done.
3: How are you so good at German accents? This is a master class in German accents. Yes. I feel like you were German in a past life.
2: You should have gone last, man.
0: Yeah. That was good. Really, really good.
2: Hello. Like, you can't go wrong if you start with that.
1: Hello.
0: Okay, who's next? Tough act to follow.
3: Oh, man.
2: Nope.
3: I'll go.
0: All right. Are you going to try a character? You don't have to.
3: I like to talk like this sometimes, like an old Southern man, so I think I'm going to do that.
0: Perfect. You sound like Herbert the pervert.
3: Perfect. I'm going to take on a Southern pervert, so okay. Here we go.
0: So what's the difference?
2: Let's roll. Exactly. Southern male pervert.
3: Exactly.
0: Oh, the lines are so thin.
3: My dreams are finally coming true.
0: All right, Kelly.
3: All right.
0: You begin in 3, 2.
3: Hello, Sharks. I'd like to have your attention, please, because I've got something that I'd like to sell you, and it's called crowd odor, because I come from a time when things were very smelly, you see, and everybody was very depressed, and everything smelled real bad back in the 20s and 30s and 40s, and so we had to control the crowd with crowd odor, because everybody smelled like soup and poor.
0: So they already stunk, and then you controlled them with more odor?
3: But the crowd odor smells good. Have you heard of Febreze? Oh. I created it. Okay. This is the original, though, the crowd odor.
4: But wait, there's more.
3: That's right, Sharks. Of course there's more. I've got the giggle ticket. So if you're at a friend's party and you're thinking to yourself, man, these stories from this story vest aren't very funny. I need to be able to laugh at them, though. Pull out your giggle ticket and you can just get to laughing at anything. Make a man feel good.
0: It's
3: with your
0: working
3: giggle
0: on Maitland.
3: Ticket.
0: Did you suspend one? Boy, you chose that accent.
2: Giggle ticket.
0: And then the first two words you got were like, fate said, good luck with crowd odor in that accent.
2: Crowd odor.
0: It's like, the rural juror. Rural juror.
3: But for whatever reason, giggle ticket sounds really.

0: Rural juror.
1: But for whatever reason, giggle ticket sounds really funny.
2: Oh, it sounds great.
3: It sounds great.
1: Giggle ticket.
0: In that accent.
2: Yeah, you got opposite ends of the spectrum. Yeah,
1: give me the giggle ticket.
2: Giggle ticket.
3: All right. Off to a good start.
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0: from 3 Days Grace with Don't Want to Go Home Tonight, 97.9 GRD. I am Tommy Carroll. And 2 days in a row, the West Michigan University officers have rescued injured fawns. 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
5: Kids say the darndest things because they're so honest. 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He has insisted the entire time he's not sick. So, finally, I see Amanda, and she said, "Hey, Henry's fever broke." And as soon as I walk in, he says, "Dad, my fever's gone." And I go, "That is great, buddy." And then Amanda said, "He still has a cough, though, and it's a little worse." And he goes, "Yeah, I still have a cough."
0: Free beer and hot wings.
5: And he does the vampire cough into his elbow. And it's really rough. And he goes, "And it made my breath really bad." 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He goes, "It smells like mom's breath."
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5: 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Yeah. And he goes, "Yeah, she does have bad breath. I don't like it when she yawns facing me." 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
5: 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So, finally, I see Amanda, and she said, "Hey, Henry's fever broke." And as soon as I walk in, he says, "Dad, my fever's gone." And I go, "That is great, buddy." And then Amanda said, "He still has a cough, though, and it's a little worse." 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

It was great the other night, finally getting to see Stone Temple Pilots. It's been about 8-9 years for me, but man, what a great show and so many great songs from STP. And then to follow that up with Godsmack, those guys had all the hits, got a couple new guys in the band. What's so amazing is that drummer, Mike Mangini, he just joined the band last week. The other guy bailed for another gig, and he didn't even rehearse with them. And he played like one show before the one we saw and nailed it. And I thought he killed it with Godsmack. So that was really impressive. And this was one of the songs they played that night. This is Awake from G-Smack on 97.9 GRD.

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Hey, I'm Tommy Carroll, and a couple more of those bovine TB cases have been confirmed in Michigan in a couple different counties regarding our deer population. 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I don't like it messing with my hunting. I know a lot of hunters down in the southwest part of the state. Boy, they had a really rough go a couple of years ago finding a lot of dead deer down there. 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

If all goes well, Jenna will have a concert announcement coming up this Monday, but it hasn't been confirmed yet, so cross your fingers. It's a pretty good show, and looks like it's going to be a lot of fun if it happens, but we'll let you know coming up on Monday around noon, either which way. But right now, it's Nine Inch Nails, as live as you need me to be on the rock station, 97.9 GRD.

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0: Powerful, a Warrior's Call, 97.9 GRD. I am Tommy Carroll. I wish more stadiums would use that song for stadium rock. I really think that would fit in, you know, get people pumped up, get the team pumped up running out into the field, but that's just me. Hey, if you love Metallica, you Metallica heads, they're going to be re-releasing their album, Reload. It's been remastered, and that's a great-sounding record, so if they remastered it, I'm curious to hear just how good it's going to be. Well, we're going to have some people next week that's going to find out for sure. Jana and I will be giving away digital downloads all next week. And then one of those winners is not just going to get the digital download, they're also going to get a copy of the vinyl.
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Thanks to the big room at Silva, we have your chance to win some Five Finger Death Punch pit tickets on the GRD app. So get on the app, sign up to win those. They are coming to the Acrisure Amphitheater. I finally got to go earlier this week. The theater is fantastic. It sounded amazing, and it's got a huge stage on it. So Five Finger Death Punch will have plenty of room to light off all that fire and get all that stuff happening like they normally do. It's going to be a big show when they come to town. Here's their latest, Eye of the Storm, 97.9 GRD. Oh, Father!

0: part of the sidewalk goes in front of this horse farm. It took like one day after the pavement was on the ground. There's this massive pile of horse crap on it. Horse people are way too entitled.
1: I think I'm becoming a horse person.
0: That's okay, but
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1: 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Yeah. 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

Priceline Kills with Twisting the Knife, 97.9 GRD. I am Tommy, and I got a weird email yesterday. I actually have, and I'm not bragging or anything like that, but I have Spencer Charnas' actual personal email. A friend of mine works for him, and I just got to know him through him, you know. But nonetheless, I got an email yesterday from a Spencer Charnas talking about something, and it just had some verbiage in there that didn't seem right, you know. You ever get that? So I just deleted that email. I did not respond to that because if I wanted to talk to him or he wanted to talk to me, he knows how to get a hold of me the other way. So, but then that was just weird. I was like, wow, they're spamming me with Spencer Charnas' name. Anyway, nonetheless, let's move on with Nirvana, 97.9 GRD.

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0: GRD. I am Tommy Carroll. That is my time. I'm going to try to get home in time to mow my lawn, but I got a feeling I'm going to be wearing a light on my head tonight trying to finish up. Man, this rain this week, man, that's made that stuff grow. But nonetheless, you enjoy your evening. I will try to get my mowing done, and hopefully the moths and mosquitoes aren't too bad when they're flying in my face tonight when the sun goes down. Enjoy your evening, and let's leave you with a laugh. Let's get that evening kicked off the right way as comedian Julian McCullough talks about quitting drinking.
1: So the truth is I quit drinking not too long ago because I was going to die. And it has been amazing. So much has changed. I have dreams now. Not for my future. At night when I go to sleep, I'll dream. Because I didn't dream for 10 years. Did you know if you go to bed wasted, your brain can't dream? It's like a medical thing. I have my own theory, and that's that your brain is like, dude, I'm not going to entertain you after what you just did to me for the last 6 hours. Oh, you want to feel what it's like to fly? I'll be up all night with your liver figuring out how we're going to make it to 50.
2: We rode the lightning. We tasted the thunder.
3: Yeah!
2: We gave the mighty Thor a rusty trombone.
3: Good night!
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1: Joe was considering paying $12 for a tiny piece of land in Scotland so he can officially be a Scottish lord.
2: I don't think you get to do anything with it, like, but they give you a...
1: Like what, boss the poor?
2: A little... You get a little piece of land. That's all you need to be a lord in Scotland.
3: So they give you like a one-inch by one-inch square or
2: probably
3: something.
2: Probably not even that.
3: I mean, it'd be pretty landlocked probably. So.
2: It's fine. That means one could attack me by sea.
1: Kelly had perfectly prepped the meal for her and her boyfriend, Stuart, and that's when he decided to make a salad very slowly.
2: Just say, I don't want your salad. I'm going to eat. You should eat with me. Just stand up to him.
4: I got to keep him around. Remember what I said earlier?
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4: he's my last chance.
1: Is that right?
4: I'm 33 and undesirable. We've talked about this, guys.
2: Get out of here. 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

0: It's Loud Wire Nights. That is Ice Nine Kills and Twisting the Knife from the Scream 7 movie. If you haven't spent time with that movie, well, that's reason enough. The fact that Ice Nine Kills are part of it, that is reason enough to check it out. But the fact that it's the seventh in the Scream franchise, that's another reason to check it out. So there you go, man. The weekend is coming. And so I just gave you a little viewing option for this weekend, man. Coming up after this break, we are back hanging with tonight's special guest, Dierks Canada from the band Waves in April. He's up next.
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13: Huge thanks to Dirks Canada for hanging with us tonight as we dive into the world of waves in April. They've got a big show at Red Rocks coming up in July. They're playing Rocklahoma for the second year in a row later this year. And yeah, we're just getting into all of it with you, man. And, you know, I'm curious, like, when you and the rest of the band, you guys met at School of Rock, you started jamming together. What was going through your head? I mean, were you thinking of like, all right, we're going to do something, we're going to record an EP, we're going to, you know, do this, or I guess, like, did you have those kind of dreams and goals at that point, or were you just happy making the music?
14: Well, I always wanted to, I got to think about this question. That's a good question. I definitely was happy playing the music that we were playing, but I always knew that it wasn't specifically the genre that I wanted yet, if that makes sense. And it wasn't like complete fulfillment until it became heavier. And when it became heavier, like this last week, we just got on in-ear monitors and stuff, and like kind of really upgraded our show. And like, I'm so proud of it. I'm so psyched to show everybody. Like at Rocklahoma, we're gonna be on tracks, and just we have a full production show, and it's really cool. Like it's what I've wanted for so long. It's what I've seen when I was a teenager, going to shows and seeing these cool interludes into these big drops that weren't on the album originally. It's just a live version and just stuff like that that I'm really stoked on.
13: Right on, man. I dig that, dude. Like thinking about dreams and goals of a band, like of course, mm-hmm. You know, you probably have, you know, like I want to play here, I want to do this, but those kinds of things, like that, the growth mm-hmm. of the band, like those are
14: the most fun thing ever.
13: Yeah,
14: so
13: exactly.
14: Much fun. I love it. I was talking to the band about this yesterday at practice. I was thinking, like, you know, we never really like have had to like bust our ass like we are right now. Like we eternally grateful for my dad because he took us out, like, and even though we weren't the same genre, we would open for him and he would just kind of get our feet in the water a little bit. And now that we're like in our own genre and we're like chasing opening for acts that don't know who we are.